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And when you move your body, when you move it nice and sweet and sexy. 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
1: Yeah.
0: We the best.
1: Boy.
0: Give me the light.
1: Yeah.
0: And we turn it up every time.
1: Every time.
0: And we bust it up, watch it. Yeah.
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2: Kina wanna rule. Kina wanna rule.